0: well, then, baby, I want to try to give it. Oh, oh, was I hanker for no one-sided love affair? Well, if Eric's taking to personal robbery, and the whole world will know that it's true. Understanding solves all the problems, baby, that's why I'm telling you.
1: If you want to be hugged,
0: well, you got to hug me too. Oh, yeah,
1: if you want to be hugged,
0: baby, you got to hug me too. Oh, yeah, oh, oh, I ain't a fool, I know for one side.

2. 1, 2, 3 o'clock, 4 o'clock, rock. 5, 6, 7 o'clock, 8 o'clock, rock. 9, 10, 11 o'clock, 12 o'clock, rock, we're gonna rock.